opinions, nothing but words, but it don't make a difference. Only care about yours. We could be in the Arctic, at the edge of the earth, not a dime in my pocket, for better or worse.

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An absolute A-list Titan Warfare has officially taken over Hit 30 Egypt. Ariana Grande successfully defends her fortress at the summit, keeping the number one spot completely locked down with her global masterclass, Hate That I Made You Love Me. While Olivia Rodrigo's The Cure keeps the pressure heavy right behind her at an elite number two. The crown wasn't the only major storyline shaking up the ranks today. An unprecedented wave of 14 brand new entries completely shattered the chart structure, led by Taylor Swift's jaw-dropping hotshot debut at number three with I Knew It, I Knew You, and Benson Boone storming in the elite gates at number four with The Time of My Life. Meanwhile, heavyweights Drake and Somber continue to guard the highest stakes territory in our elite top 10. Can anyone finally dethrone Ariana Grande next week? I'll see you then. Yeah.

0: 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Guess what? Mornings just got a whole lot more fun for 2026.
1: That's right. I'm Rob, and that's Sally. And together, we're your new morning duo, bringing you the morning show, 7 till 10 on Nile FM.
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I tried to hide in the glory and sweep it under the table so you would never know. 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
1: Hey, Sammy, what are you up to?
0: Just trying to remember what's happening on the show.
1: Are you serious? Do I have to remind you again? We've got a topic every day and we've got some tea to spill.
0: Yeah, I know that part, but I think we need more. Like more random calls, more guests, more fun.
1: Who said we won't? Think last year times 10.
0: That's a bit drastic.
1: You know what I'm talking about. We're just going to turn it up a little.
0: Cool. So more requests, more games, even some new ones.
1: Same drive, but bigger vibes.
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0: 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Okay, I'm going back to my normal voice. Hi, I'm Hisham Musa, and this is The Watchlist. 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
2: An absolute A-list Titan Warfare has officially taken over Hit 30 Egypt. Ariana Grande successfully defends her fortress at the summit, keeping the number one spot completely locked down with her global masterclass, Hate That I Made You Love Me. While Olivia Rodrigo's The Cure keeps the pressure heavy right behind her at an elite number two. The Crown wasn't the only major storyline shaking up the ranks today. An unprecedented wave of 14 brand new entries completely shattered the chart structure, led by Taylor Swift's jaw-dropping hotshot debut at number three with I Knew You, and Benson Boone storming in the elite gates at number four with The Time of My Life. Meanwhile, heavyweights Drake and Somber continue to guard the highest stakes territory in our elite top 10. Can anyone finally dethrone Ariana Grande next week? I'll see you then. Yeah.

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4: We were strangers at the bar. They were playing Wonderwall. I overheard you say you hate this song. 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Said, my dear, you're not the only one. Spent the night there at my place. That night became 100 days. And I shared all my deepest secrets with you.

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Like, if I would've known he was so cool, and it's like, yo, if I would've watched interviews sooner, bro, we were so alike. It's unfortunate because it's like, yo, when people die, that's when we, like, you know? Because your remorse kind of makes you check them out.

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2: 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Okay, I'm going back to my normal voice. Hi, I'm Hisham Musa, and this is The Watchlist. 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
0: The watch list with Hisham. 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Egypt's number one for hit music. 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

uplifting and inspiring you've been for me for all this time. 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

0: always said dancing doesn't wait till midnight. It's Nancy, and after years of living and breathing dance music, I finally get to share it with you. 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

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Welcome into the show. I hope you're having a great Friday. And I'm with you here live until 10 p.m. playing hip-hop and R&B music. And this hour of the show is all about the latest releases. Yes, then on the second hour from 8 p.m., I'm taking your hip-hop and R&B requests. 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Coming up, I got new music from Neo called Dance Right Now. Coming up next.

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If you just tuned in, it's I'm playing the latest releases until 8, and then from 8 until 9, I'm taking you requests. 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On the way, I got new music from Ty Dolla Sign called So Then. Right now, here's Starface and Tyga, song called Give You Racks.

0: आग लगी कोई नहीं बस तेरी मैं बनी तू मेरा राजा मैं तेरी रानी come rain with you it's sunny let away the night kiss the morning more valuable than the money tere mein bunny tastes like chini make you come to life like Jumanji
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New music from Seth Cole, Colin, right here on 104.2 Nile FM's Friday Night Flavors. Before that one, Nasha and Ty Dolla $ign with So Then. 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Got new music from Sean Paul, song called Do It. Also, new Afro beats from Ira Starr, Fola, Mr. Easy, and Vibes Cartel coming up next.

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brand new music from Mr. Easy, Dre Skull and Vybz Kartel, song called Lambo. Before that one, Fola featuring Ira Starr with Treat You Right. Yes. 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You can start sending in your favorite hip-hop R&B songs. I'm also taking Afro beats, reggaeton, dancehall, everything urban. You can request that. Yes, of course. On the way, I got music from Snoop Dogg, the latest from him called Light to You. Right now, here's Frina and featuring Odeal and Wizkid with Coca Body right here on Friday Night Flavors. We'll be right back.

0: That was new music from October London, song called Silent Treatment, right here on 104.2 Nile FM's Friday Night Flavors. Before that one, the latest from Snoop Dogg with Lie to You. And I'm taking your request in about 10 minutes from now. 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Yes, right now, slowing things down, it's time for the Slow Jams Corner. I got new music from Sherry on song called Body. 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

That was Kehlani featuring Ty Dolla $ign. Nights Like This going out to Hania right here on 104.2 Nile FM. And it's the second hour of the show. If you just tuned in, right now I'm taking your hip-hop and R&B requests until 9 p.m. You can request on WhatsApp. The number for Nile FM is 0155-955-1042. Coming up, I got music from Lil' Kim, who's tomorrow is her birthday, turns 52 years old. Born in New York City, happy birthday to rapper Lil' Kim. Coming up, I got music from her featuring Jay-Z and Lil' C's with Big Mama Thang. Up next.

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You can WhatsApp, you can voice note it if you want it. Yeah. Coming up, I got music from Shingy with Right There. Right now, here is Cassidy featuring R. Kelly with Hotel right here on Friday Night Flavors. Mm-hmm.

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1: 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Somebody tell them people Mr. Him is here.
2: Whoa, whoa, whoa, whoa, whoa, whoa.
1: Mr. Him is here.
2: Whoa, whoa, whoa, whoa, whoa, whoa.
1: Mr. Him.

other mother. I'm him. Never chase bread, chase the vision. Make your word when you see it, be the business. 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Big Master P vibe, no limit. Falling hard on another hemisphere. Somebody tell them people Mr. Him is here. Whoa, whoa, whoa, whoa, whoa. Mr. Him is

0: against the shore, smoking on the back, water splash, I ignore it, no cap, I done toured all the way from the trap, the luxury lap, better adapt, you can put me any place on the map, cause I'm him, never chase bread, chase the vision, make your word when you said be the business, no cap, God am a witness, success feel better independent, 9-11 at the valley, at Atlantic, big master P vibe, no limit, falling hard on another hemisphere. Somebody tell them people Mr. Hem is here.
1: Whoa, whoa, whoa, whoa, whoa, whoa.
2: Mr. Hem is here. Whoa, whoa, whoa.
1: Whoa, whoa, whoa.
0: Mr. Hem.
2: 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And it's 8:31 across Cairo. I'm still taking your requests until 9 p.m. Then at 9, 1 hour of non-stop hip-hop and R&B remixes and mashups. Right now, coming up by request, I got music from Drake, also music from Lil Wayne, Trey Songz, Nicki Minaj, Wizkid. Coming up next.

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Can you hear me? Hold on. This goes out to you. Do you know who you are?

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Make a sweep on me, battle, hop on tracks, I'll leap on him in the field with the cleats on. 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Young niggas on crook in the middle of pine. In the face of this crimping, Long Beach DC's is different. Phone man with the put on, still getting bread with the niggas I put on. Yeah, yeah, I put my hood on. 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Yeah, yeah. Marshall and Calvin, both from the gutters like public housing. Now we're performing for hundreds of thousands. Wearing no makeup.

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4: Hey guys, welcome back. I hope you're doing well. If you're tuned in to Days Like Nights Radio, my name is Elke Klein, and this week we're back with part two of my live recording from Kansas City in the US. This was the after party following the Netherlands versus Tunisia World Cup match on June 25th. Well, as you might know by the time of this broadcast, the Dutch team unfortunately have left the cup. But that doesn't make this night any less special overall. Great energy, great crowd, and I really enjoyed my debut in Kansas City. Let's continue where we left off. This is Self-Control.

That was Sonic Craft with Vice on Days Like Nights recordings. Still one of my favorite records from them. And if you'd like to hear more, Sonic Craft did a guest mix a few weeks back, which you can find on my SoundCloud channel and in the podcast. Up next, a few records that I really enjoy, including a beautiful Enamor bootleg of Groove Armada, as well as my own take on The Hanging Tree, already from back in 2014. Also, another bootleg of Visage Fade to Grey is coming up.

This one needs much of an introduction. Still a track I play often. As every time I don't plan on playing it, inevitably there's someone with a phone that says, please play Transmission. In places where I'm making my debut, such as this night in Kansas City, it's pretty much always a part of my set. A quick update on my shows, by the way. Up next on the agenda is Rolluik in Nijmegen. This is during the Nijmeegse Vierdaagse, where half of the city walks 50 kilometers 4 days in a row, and the other half parties when they rest at night. Right after that, I'm off to Argentina with the live show. I'm playing Cordoba, Buenos Aires, Salta, and Neuquén, and all of these shows are with my live setup. The first weekend starts on July 24th, and the last show is on August 1st. Also, August 8th, I'm doing another 10 hours at Thuishaven in Amsterdam, and you can find tickets for that at thuishaven.nl.

That was one of my own tracks, Time Machine. A few years old already, but I still play it occasionally. That leaves room for just one more track before we reach the end of this Kansas City broadcast. It was also my final track of the night, I believe. Yours, Vorn, with Tryptamine. As always, thanks for tuning in. This was part two of my live set from Kansas City, a really special night during the World Cup run with the Dutch team. Next time, I am back and I will bring you the Woodstock recordings, both my own set, the one from Corin Cavini, and hopefully also the one back-to-back with Nora in the weeks after. Take care, and I'll catch you in the next Days Like Nights.

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0: Going two steps back. 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
1: You know, I don't even really know where to begin because it seems like every time I get ahead, I end up going two steps back. 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

absolute A-list Titan warfare has officially taken over Hit 30 Egypt. Ariana Grande successfully defends her fortress at the summit, keeping the number one spot completely locked down with her global masterclass, Hate That I Made You Love Me. While Olivia Rodrigo's The Cure keeps the pressure heavy right behind her at an elite number two. The Crown wasn't the only major storyline shaking up the ranks today. An unprecedented wave of 14 brand new entries completely shattered the chart structure, led by Taylor Swift's jaw-dropping hotshot debut at number three with I Knew It, I Knew You, and Benson Boone storming in the elite gates at number four with The Time of My Life. Meanwhile, heavyweights Drake and Somber continue to guard the highest stakes territory in our elite top 10. Can anyone finally dethrone Ariana Grande next week? I'll see you then. Yeah.

0: I've always said dancing doesn't wait till midnight. It's Nancy, and after years of living and breathing dance music, I finally get to share it with you. In 2026, I'm bringing you Let's Dance. 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
1: Just trying to remember what's happening on the show.
0: Are you serious? Do I have to remind you again? We've got a topic every day and we've got some tea to spill.
1: Yeah, I know that part, but I think we need more. Like more random calls, more guests, more fun.
0: You said we won't. Think last year times 10.
1: That's a bit drastic.
0: You know what I'm talking about. We're just going to turn it up a little.
1: Cool. So more requests, more games, even some new ones.
0: Same drive, but bigger vibes.
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